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She brings me inner peace. I take her out to fancy restaurants. She takes the sadness out of me.

Van jouw regionale sport tot onze lokale politiek. 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Wait, when every little second feels just like a day. Thought I had a grip, but I lost it along the way. And I don't wanna wake up counting my mistakes.